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Tell my family

0: thoughts, emotions, and then our actions. And we need to realize that the Holy Spirit will lead us into all truth.
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